0: season of pure rock. TOS. Now, out of the cellar with Chris Rush. On the mountain of pure rock. TOS.
1: All right, this is June 17th. Actor, comedian Joe Piscopo is 75 today. Remember that guy?
2: Stevie Wonder. You are aptly named. Like I said many times, you are truly a wonder.
3: Thanks a lot, Frank.
2: Let me ask you something. 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
1: Actor Jason Patrick is 60 years old today from The Lost Boys.
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1: Today in 1980, Led Zeppelin began their last tour. And on this day, in 1983, Twisted Sister released their sophomore album, You Can't Stop Rock and Roll. Here's the title track on Out of the Cellar. It is

It is TOS, the Mountain of Pure Rock, from their sophomore album, the title track, You Can't Stop Rock and Roll, Twisted Sister, on Out of the Cellar, Rush Man in a Rock Slide. Coming up, we got Tim Montana and Five Finger Death Punch. Here's Jet on TOS.

kinda come with me because you look so fine that I really wanna make you mine. I said you look so fine that I really wanna make you mine. 4, 5, 6, come on and get your kicks. Now you don't need

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Break Me Down on your After Hours Rush. Bush before that, Black Crowes, also Jet and Twisted Sister. 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Holy shows coming to Bangor. Well, July 22nd, Five Finger Death Punch. We have them on deck.

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0: 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Black Label Society, also Five Finger Death Punch, Rushman with a rock slide. We've got POD, Sleep Token, and we've got your Hump Day edition of Roll Your Own that is coming up next.
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1: 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Tijuana Jail on Roll Your Own. Gilby, formerly of Guns N' Roses. When was the last time you heard that? Probably a long time ago. Rushman, taking you through a rock slide. Welcome to Roll Your Own.
2: 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Can I get Peace Cells by Megadeth? Thank you very much. You're the best.

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0: All In Now from Dogstar on TOS, the Mountain of Pure Rock. 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And Can't You Hear Me Knockin', Rolling Stones, Your Stoner, on your hump day edition of Roll Your Own. 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
1: Yo, Rushman, Kurt from Berlin. I haven't heard this one in a minute, dude. How about some Psycho Stick beer? Thanks, man.

I am Dirk.

0: Broken Mirror, Architects on TOS, The Mountain of Pure Rock. Also, Psycho Stick with Giant Beer. Chris Cordell, also Slayer on Roll Your Own. It is the After Hours Rush brought to you by Farmingdale Self Storage. You want more of it? We're going to go to the app and get into the second half next.
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0: The big money from Rush on TOS, the Mountain of Pure Rock. Not sure if that's one of the tunes they're going to be playing on tour with Attica, but hey, they're going to be learning 40 tunes, and she's going to be all over it, like she's done so far. 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
1: 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Thank you.

Hey, Rushman. I was wondering if I could hear some Motorhead. How about a little Born to Raise Hell? This is Preston Cole. Cruise it up 95 to home. Love to hear that. Have a good night.

0: Bored to Kill, Social Distortion on TOS, The Mountain of Pure Rock with Limp Bizkit. Also, Motorhead, Disturbed, who are taking a nice vacation. I keep seeing these pictures of Dave and his new wife, Sarah, who are on holiday in Italy. Looks like they're having the time of their lives. Good for them. Ice Nine Kills, Warrant, Rush and Pink Floyd, Empty Spaces, Young Lust. 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

0: 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We'll get to Seven Dust, Rage, Eva Under Fire, and more coming up next.
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0: 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If it rocked in the 90s, we rock it every lunch hour. 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
7: Hey, love the block you're doing tonight. Goddamn right, people got the power. How about playing the song My Name is Human by Highly Suspect? I think people are going to really like it. Fire it up, brother. Keep it going.
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1: All right, this is June 17th. Actor, comedian Joe Piscopo is 75 today. Remember that guy?
2: Stevie Wonder. You are aptly named. 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
1: Today in 1980, Led Zeppelin began their last tour. And on this day, in 1983, Twisted Sister released their sophomore album, You Can't Stop Rock and Roll. Here's the title.

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Rage All the Way and 7 Dust 2, Rush Man with a Pretty Reckless on TOS.

0: Eva Under Fire on TOS, The Mountain of Pure Rock. Also Rage Against the Machine, Seven Dust, The Pretty Reckless, and Twisted Sister with a killer classic. Wrapping up a rock slide brought to you by Vardy Buick GMC on the Hogan Road in Bangor. 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

0: Black Crowes, It's Like That on TOS, the Mountain of Pure Rock. This coming Friday is the 19th. Yes, Black Crowes at Mansfield, Massachusetts. Dio before that, also Evanescence and Volbeat. It is the After Hours Rush brought to you by Farmingdale Self-Storage. We'll do more of that tomorrow. Hey, don't forget more Godsmack tickets with Tom O and Mandy right around 9 a.m. Do you survive a round of the wacky, zany, goofy radio-type quiz show? Godsmack, STP, and Dorothy. Friday, July 3rd, Main Savings Amphitheater, TOS Presents Show. We want to see you there. Good luck. Have a good night. Be safe. 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
1: 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The next thing you know, it's a thing. 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

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The next thing you know, it's a thing. Canva, the thing that makes anything a thing.

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1: When you finally find your thing, you want the whole world to know about that thing. So you use a thing called Canva to make it an even bigger and better thing. Whether you want to create flyers for that thing, make presentations for that thing, or design merch for that

thing, you can do anything. So people can see your thing, feel your thing, love your thing. The next thing you know, it's a thing. 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

0: When you finally find your thing, you want the whole world to know about that thing. So you use a thing called Canva to make it an even bigger and better thing. Whether you want to create flyers for that thing, make presentations for that thing, or design merch for that thing, you can do anything. So people can see your thing, feel your thing, love your thing. The next thing you know, it's a thing. Canva, the thing that makes anything a thing.
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0: Tyler Reddick here from 2311 Racing. 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

0: Hey, it's Jay Stu. 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

0: When you finally find your thing, you want the whole world to know about that thing. So you use a thing called Canva to make it an even bigger and better thing. Whether you want to create flyers for that thing, make presentations for that thing, or design merch for that thing, you can do anything. 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The next thing you know, it's a thing. Canva, the thing that makes anything a thing.
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Completely drained of certain types of beer, it's the Mountain Morning Show. And now, here he is,

0: thank you very kindly. It is the Mountain of Pure Rock, TOS, Mountain Morning Show, now officially in progress. My name is Tomo. Join me now, won't you, for a hearty and, yes, heartfelt good morning. Good morning to you, Mandy.
1: And good Thursday morning to you, Tomo.
0: Thank you very much.
1: Have you seen the video wandering around social media of a cat on stage during a ballet performance of Romeo and Juliet?
0: No, I have not. Is this a new video? This is something that just happened, or an old video that's resurfacing?
1: Brand new.
0: Okay.
1: So this is a pretty high-end ballet performance in the country of Turkey.
0: Okay. Professional dancers.
1: Yes, professional dancers, professional actors, because you could tell they're professional, because the entire time that Romeo is laying dead on the stage, this cat is chewing on his hair and pulling on his hair and like messing with him, and they do not break character.
0: It is not.
1: No.
0: As if he was an actual corpse.
1: Right, yes. I mean, a couple times you kind of see his chest heaving like he's laughing, but other than that, he does not break character.
0: Now, does the cat just go ignored by the other actors on stage? Is he around for more than just that one part of a scene?
1: He came on scene during the Romeo death, which I don't know if you remember. Okay. Romeo and Juliet, but then Juliet finds Romeo and is like, oh no, you're dead, and then kills herself too.
0: Spoiler alert.
1: Okay, so the entire time, this cat is messing with dead Romeo on stage. And this was a stray that, like, wandered into the theater. Okay. Off the street. It was not anybody's cat. It wasn't the theater cat.
0: So, Juliet doesn't go, stop it. Get away. Get away from his hair.
1: No, and you're right. She could have, like, integrated into the scene.
0: It was really happening.
1: Leave him
0: alone.
1: If you're
0: in the scene, right.
1: Yes. She could have done
0: that.
1: It
0: could happen.
1: Instead,
0: in real life.
1: At one point, she grabs Romeo's ankle and pulls him away from the cat.
0: Oh.
1: And then that like kind of alarms the cat, so the cat jumps on a table and leaves them alone for the rest of the scene.
0: Oh, well, then it worked.
1: It did work, yeah.
0: No, that's good. I'd like to see that.
1: It's really funny.
0: I think that, she should have just improv with the cat.
1: Absolutely. Like, stop touching him. Oh, my God, he's dead. You know what would be really cool is if they integrate more live animals with live performances.
0: For all we know, it could have been written into Shakespeare's original script, and then he was like, he edited it out. He's like, nah, we don't need a cat in that scene.
1: Right, this is the first true performance of Romeo and Juliet.
0: Right, the first iteration.
1: Yeah.
0: All right, we'll do our first news of the day. Get a look at the weekend forecast.
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1: 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Here is everything you need to know, beginning with meteorologist Russ Merley.
2: Good morning. Off and on showers, a few rumbles of thunder, a severe thunderstorm not out of the question today, especially across western and southern Maine, middle to upper 60s. Clearing tonight, 54 to 58. Partly sunny, low to mid 70s tomorrow. Partly cloudy, mid 50s tomorrow night. Clouds and a little bit of sun, isolated showers Saturday, upper 60s. Clouds and isolated showers on Sunday, low 70s. This is Mountain Morning Show meteorologist Russ Merley from the NormsUsedCars.com weather desk.
1: In sports, the Red Sox were shut out by the Toronto Blue Jays 3-0 at Fenway Park. Jake Bennett was tagged with the loss after allowing 2 runs on 3 hits. Boston has now dropped 3 straight games. They're hoping to avoid being swept today. Don't hold your breath. Oh, I'm sorry. I didn't say that. You didn't hear me.
3: Okay.
1: The first mile marker in the NBA offseason is getting closer. The draft tips off from Brooklyn on Tuesday. Bucks superstar Giannis Antetokounmpo continues to overtake center stage as trade proposals ramp up for the 10-time All-Star and former Finals MVP. The Heat and the Celtics are considered the frontrunners to land Giannis. And another day of group play at the 2026 FIFA World Cup is in the books. Portugal played to a 1-1 draw against the Democratic Republic of Congo in Houston. England took down Croatia 4-2 in Arlington. Ghana shut out Panama 1-0 in Toronto. And Colombia prevailed over Uzbekistan 3-1 in Mexico City. There will be 4 more matches coming up today. Looks like Czechia will play South Africa in Atlanta. Switzerland takes on Bosnia. Oh, Bosnia has a new country name that I've never seen before. Bosnia Herzegovina.
3: Yeah, hi. Yep, that's Herzegovina.
1: Is that right?
3: Yeah, exactly.
1: Yay.
3: Nice job.
1: That's happening in Inglewood. Canada battles Qatar in Vancouver, and Mexico challenges South Korea in Guadalajara. So I remember reading a book called Zlata's Diary that was all about the war in Bosnia, and apparently I did not get the follow-up to that to find out that they changed their name.
3: They keep changing it all the time. They change all their names over there.
1: Well, it's confusing for people who are not paying attention.
3: Right.
1: Now from the Farmingdale Self-Storage News Desk. State election officials are expected to reveal the results of Maine's ranked choice runoffs in several primary races today.
3: What's the rush?
1: I mean, we have till November.
3: Right.
1: The 3 key contests being determined by those runoffs are the Republican and Democratic primaries for governor, and then the Democratic primary in the 2nd congressional district that is to replace Jared Golden. The ranked choice process is used when candidates fail to secure 50% of the vote. There are also runoffs taking place in House District 58 and Senate District 4. So apparently there's some guilt involved as we transition from spring to summer, and actually I completely understand this. Let's find out more. Bree Tennis will tell us.
4: Psychology Today says it's called sunshine guilt, and it's a nagging anxiety you feel for staying indoors on a beautiful sunny day.
1: Yeah.
4: They call it JOMO, the joy of missing out, staying in bed to read a book, watch a movie, or just hang out inside. Then there's the pressure of creating the perfect summer with experiences. Psychologists say it's okay to have the summer you want, with or without barbecues, parties, or ice cream, but that sounds good too. I'm Bree Tennis.
1: I don't know why it would be called the joy of missing out.
3: Right.
1: That doesn't make any sense.
3: No. They're saying you should enjoy your time indoors. Is that what she's saying? Is that what she's getting to? I'm not really sure what the point of that
1: was. Me neither. Apparently, scientists have detected that people feel guilty when they're inside on a beautiful day, which makes sense. But hey, there's this thing called work. Okay?
3: Right. Is it guilt? Or is it just sadness or anxiety?
1: I think it's sadness.
3: Right.
1: Yeah. It's more like FOMO. You're fearing that you're missing out.
3: You had it right. You didn't need to change it to some other OMO.
1: No. a Chicago alderman is expected to propose renaming Northerly Ireland

0: After Pope Leo the 14th.
1: A northerly island.
0: Northerly island. I'm assuming this is near Chicago. It's an island near Chicago.
1: Okay, gotcha.
0: But they're planning on renaming it from Northerly Island to Pope Leo the 14th.
1: Okay, gotcha.
0: Alderman Ray Lopez is introducing the resolution, and if approved, the request would urge the Chicago Park District to rename the lakefront location as Pope Leo 14 Northerly Ireland. Pope Leo was born in Chicago, so right. That's the tie-in. Right.
1: And that's all I really know about him. Don't really know anything else about him. But I mean, you know, do we need another pedophile island? I'm just saying. Well, I don't know anything about him, but
0: I mean,
1: if it's like any other high-ranking Catholic official, I think we can't. It's usually how the story ends for them.
0: Okay.
1: It's the Mountain of Pure Rock, TOS.
0: No, I totally get it.

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0: nice to know you.
1: TOS, the Mountain of Pure Rock. It's the Mountain Morning Show and the Pretty Reckless. I am Tom O. There's Mandy right over there.
2: Morning.
1: 6:27. And Russ Murley says we've got a day of, showers, thunder showers, that type of thing. And then back to the nice weather again for the weekend. We'll give you the forecast again in just a few. We've got another pair of Godsmack tickets for you today. That show July 3rd, Main Savings Amphitheater, of course, presented by the Mountain of Pure Rock, Godsmack, with Stone Temple Pilots and Dorothy. Now you can go to waterfrontconcerts.com, of course, for

0: information and tickets. We've got free tickets, though. Let's see. What might we do for a game subject today? Mandy, I would like to wish you happy International Sushi Day.
1: Oh, why, thank you.
0: I think we've discussed this. You're not a huge sushi fan.
1: I like it if it's cooked.
0: Right.
1: Cooked sushi.
0: Right.
1: I will not eat raw fish.
0: And that's a misconception. A lot of people think that sushi means raw fish, but it's just, it's rolled up.
1: It's like fish.
0: And the rice.
1: Well, there's sushi and sashimi, and I'm still a little confused about it, but yes.
0: Yeah. But some of it is cooked.
1: Yeah, you can get it. There's some really, really good ones at some of the restaurants around here that are cooked like I don't know. There's like the California roll and the salmon tempura roll, and there are some good ones.
0: It's National Fishing Day, which kind of fits.
1: Right.
0: Does it have to be fish? It usually is, right?
1: It does not have to be. In fact, they have fish free. You can even get sushi that's just like cucumber and,
0: right,
1: you know, cream cheese and rice.
0: Well, it's National Fishing Day, so get out there. Well, maybe not with the thunderstorms coming. Not the best place to be as one is approaching on the lake. Clean your aquarium day. There's a theme going here.
1: Yeah, but also, shouldn't that be more than once a year? I think the fish would appreciate it if you cleaned it more than once a year.
0: I don't know how it goes. I'm not a fish person.
1: We used to have a fish tank when I was growing up, and if you didn't clean it like every 2 weeks or less, it would get real nasty.
0: I bet. Did you have interesting fish?
1: For a little while there, yeah. We had some, I don't know how to describe them. There were some that you could see their insides. They were like,
0: oh, yeah,
1: see-through.
0: I know what you're talking about. Yep.
1: I liked that.
0: Those are cool.
1: They were cool.
0: Let's see. International Panic Day.
1: Oh, that's every day. For me.
0: What makes you panic? What are you panicking about?
1: Because there's always something that I should be doing. Like, there's always something to do. And, like, it annoys me that there's not enough time in the day.
0: It gives you a sense of panic.
1: Yes.
0: Boy, sorry to hear that.
1: Thanks.
0: I don't remember the last time I panicked.
1: I know. That's what I love about you. You're very zen.
0: International Picnic Day. Oh, that's lovely. Except with the thunderstorms.
1: Yeah. It would be great to have a picnic, just not today, maybe.
0: Yeah, these fishing, picnicking, not appropriate for the weather we're getting today. What else we got? Cherry tart.
1: Oh, that's our food for the day.
0: I think that's the only one of what besides the, you know, sushi.
1: Oh, and then tapas.
0: Oh, yeah. And that's
1: the little finger food apps.
0: Right.
1: Basically, like fancy appetizers
0: of any kind, whatever it is.
1: Yeah.
0: And that's isn't that a Spanish thing? Spanish style of dining?
1: Yes.
0: Yeah.
1: Yes. I only know because I clicked the link and it told me.
0: Yeah. Wear blue day. What's that for? Whenever it says to wear a color, it's usually to signify some sort of health related.
1: This is to spark conversations about men's health.
0: Oh, just in general?
1: Yeah. How it addresses health disparities, encouraging men to prioritize their well-being. It's because like half of y'all don't even want to go to the doctor for anything.
0: True. Right. So men's health, basically boner issues.
1: Sure. Yes. That's why it's blue. The little blue pill. It right, all makes sense.
0: Exactly. All right. Well, I don't know what we're going to do for our game today.
1: Mm-mm.
0: But I do know that it is for Godsmack tickets. You'll be very excited if you win those later on.
1: Oh, I'm sorry. There's one more very important one.
0: Oh, what'd you see?
1: Splurge Day.
0: Oh.
1: Like, just spend money on whatever you want.
0: Not to be confused with Splooge Day.
1: That's a different day, but maybe you could do both.
0: Why not? All right. What do we got coming up here? Let's see. Stone Sour. That's next on the mountain.
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1: Good morning. Off and on showers, a few rumbles of thunder, a severe thunderstorm not out of the question today, especially across western and southern Maine, middle to upper 60s. Clearing tonight, 54 to 58. Partly sunny, low to mid 70s tomorrow. Partly cloudy, mid 50s tomorrow night. Clouds and a little bit of sun. Isolated showers Saturday, upper 60s. Clouds and isolated showers on Sunday, low 70s. This is Mountain Morning Show meteorologist Russ Murley from the NormsUsedCars.com weather desk.
2: T-O-S. I'm Donald Trump, the greatest father, and it shows. Five great kids that I know of. Maybe there are others. Who knows? I ended the war with Iran and opened up the Strait of Hormuz. And I'm building a big ballroom, and I hate fake news. They all tried to stop me, but I never went down. I made Father's Day great again, all over town. So here's to the dads who fight and who lead. Whether you're closing deals or just watching UFC. So have the greatest Happy Father's Day. I mean Trump Day. Here's a fist bump.
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0: 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It's the Mountain Morning Show. Alice in Chains at 6:46. I'm Tom O. There's Mandy right there.
1: Good morning.
0: Cloud showers, thunder showers, maybe even some strong thunderstorms today. Russ will tell you about it.
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2: It is 6:51 here at the Mountain of Pure Rock, TOS. Here's everything you need to know, beginning with meteorologist Russ Merley.
3: Good morning. Showers and thunderstorms today. Some strong to locally severe storms possible across western and southern Maine, middle to upper 60s. Clearing tonight, 54 to 58, partly sunny, lower 70s tomorrow. Friday night, partly cloudy, mid-50s, clouds, a little bit of sunshine, isolated showers Saturday, upper 60s, cloudy with isolated showers Sunday. This is Mountain Morning Show meteorologist Russ Merley from the NormsUsedCars.com weather desk.
2: In sports, the Red Sox lost to the Toronto Blue Jays. It was a shutout, 3-0 at Fenway Park. Jake Bennett was tagged with the loss after allowing two runs on three hits. Boston has now dropped three straight games, and they're hoping to avoid being swept today. Another major is up for grabs with the arrival of the U.S. Open. J.J. Spahn won last year's tournament after finishing atop the leaderboard by two strokes at one under par. The 35-year-old will be alongside Scottie Scheffler and amateur Mason Howell for the first two rounds. James Nicholas, Taylor Montgomery, and Caleb Surratt will be among the first group of players teeing off round one at the Shinnecock Hills Golf Club. And another day of group play at the 2026 FIFA World Cup is in the books. Portugal played to a 1-1 draw against the Democratic Republic of Congo in Houston. England took down Croatia 4-2 in Arlington. Ghana shut out Panama 1-0 in Toronto, and Colombia prevailed over Uzbekistan 3-1 in Mexico City. There will be four more matches today, with Czechia playing South Africa, Switzerland taking on Bosnia-Herzegovina, and Canada battling Qatar in Vancouver, plus Mexico challenging South Korea in Guadalajara. Now from the Farmingdale Self-Storage News Desk, this news comes out of Massachusetts. A former Quincy official is getting prison time for embezzling city funds. Former Elder Services Director Thomas Clasby is heading to federal prison for embezzling city funds. On Wednesday, he was sentenced to 6 months in prison, followed by 6 months of home confinement and 1 year of supervised release. You want to know what he spent the taxpayer money on?
4: Boy, I hope he didn't blow it.
2: Prosecutors say he spent taxpayer money on recording studio sessions, 153 pounds of bourbon steak tips, and a 2005 Toyota Prius for his girlfriend.
4: Yeah, that all the waste. Well, except for the steak.
2: Clasby must also pay more than $136,000 in restitution. All right.
4: Does she have to give back the car?
2: That's a great question. I think, yeah, I don't know. I mean, he has to pay the restitution, so he probably is going to make her sell it so that he can pay off the restitution. All right, you know how the Scottish fans in Boston drank Boston Dry, basically?
4: Yeah, a couple of bars.
2: Yep. Yeah, well, hundreds of rowdy English soccer fans had to be cleared out of a Dallas pub after reportedly drinking 5,000 beers ahead of Wednesday's World Cup match against Croatia. Here's more on that.
5: The crowd packed the Londoner from the bar to the patio before the pub shut down around 10 p.m. on Tuesday. Police responded to a 911 call about the crowd, but reported no arrests. England won 4-2. I'm Mark Mayfield.
4: Okay. Well, no arrests.
2: That's very impressive. They know how to hold their liquor.
4: I know. That's very surprising. Mm-hmm. With the hooliganism that's associated with football.
2: Yep, no. They know how to be gentlemen, those British.
4: So did they drink all the beers? It just says 5,000 beers. Was that all of them?
2: They had to usher them out because there was no more beer to be sold.
4: There was no

0: more.
1: What the implication was, yeah.
0: And I was reading more about the Boston one, and it was just specific brands of beers. And it was the Scottish brand, and Corona. Apparently, they're huge Corona fans.
1: Interesting.
0: So they were like, okay, we'll drink the Coronas. And then they drank all the Coronas.
1: And then they were like, well, we don't like the rest of this crap.
0: Yeah, I don't know what they went to. Oh, Sun Cruiser or something.
1: Interesting.
0: Yeah.
1: They should try some of the Boston beers that we have. We've got lots of them.
0: Right.
1: Come on now. Expand your horizons, beer drinkers.
0: Exactly.
1: A new report from a civil grand jury finds the Los Angeles Zoo is in a crisis. The LA Zoo is the last major American zoo that is still run by a city government. The report says that's part of the problem.
0: That's the problem.
1: The report says that the zoo is also suffering from declining membership, and it has facilities in dire need of repair. It even mentions out-of-date signage that, in some cases, identifies animals that are no longer even at the zoo.
0: Jeez, that's great.
1: Yeah. The grand jury is recommending new leadership if the zoo wants to survive, and also urging some sort of public-private partnership, which is a model that most other zoos across the U.S. have already adopted.
0: Yeah. I mean, I don't know how old some of those signs are, how long they've been up, but somebody should have taken down the one for the woolly mammoth by now.

0: down the one for the woolly mammoth by now. You know what I mean? That's
1: it's been a while since he was there.
0: Yeah, that's some Mountain of Pure Rock TOS.

0: TOS, the Mountain of Pure Rock. It is the Mountain Morning Show. Ozzy, 7 o'clock. I'm Tom O. Here's Mandy right there.
1: Morning.
0: Oh, did you see they are going to make a Ozzy hologram?
1: I know that his wife was talking about it, and people were like, there was a lot of backlash, but she's gung-ho. She's all about it.
0: Oh, yeah. I mean, the more the people give her crap about it, the more likely she is to do it, right?
1: That's a great point.
0: You know, she's just that type. But yeah, I just saw a thing. Her and Jack, the son.
1: So are they going to revive the TV show about the Osbournes and just have them hanging out with his hologram?
0: So they should, or just make an entire hologram family.
1: Yeah.
0: And then you,

0: Well, that would just be the future of television then. Then there would be no more actors or anything.
1: We wouldn't have to watch it on TV. We could just have them holographically hang out with us in our house. I love this idea.
0: No, it's going to be, like a tour, like a show. It's going to be like an Ozzy hologram show.
1: Like
0: where people will come and
1: live
0: pay
1: on stage.
0: Money. Yeah, exactly. So, I mean, they'll still be able to make money off them and they don't have to keep them alive.
1: Well, there you go.
0: You know?
1: Hopefully they extracted as much of his personality into AI as possible.
0: But I mean, you know, it's basically what Sharon's been doing for years anyway.
1: Right? With the shell of a man.
0: Yeah.
1: Yeah.
0: You know, prop him up, get him out there. Keep those dollars flowing.
1: Mama needs a new purse.
0: That's right. All right. Russ Merely says we're going to have showers, thunderstorms possible today as well. Could be some big ones. He'll tell you about it. And a pretty nice weekend forecast as well. Let's do Sublime. That's next.
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0: Good morning. Off and on showers, a few rumbles of thunder, a severe thunderstorm not out of the question today, especially across western and southern Maine, middle to upper 60s. Clearing tonight, 54 to 58. Partly sunny, low to mid 70s tomorrow. Partly cloudy, mid 50s tomorrow night. Clouds and a little bit of sun, isolated showers Saturday, upper 60s. Clouds and isolated showers on Sunday, low 70s. This is Mountain Morning Show meteorologist Russ Merle from the NormsUsedCars.com weather desk.
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2: Father's Day is just around the corner. 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
1: 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TOS.

0: TOS, the Mountain of Pure Rock. It's the Mountain Morning Show, a Shinedown. 7:15, I'm Tom O. There's Mandy right there.
1: Good morning.
0: Yeah, Russ Murley says it's going to be kind of a great day. It's raining here in the capital area now. We're going to have off and on showers, maybe a thunderstorm coming through. Russ will tell you all about it. His forecast is in the news. That's next.
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5: It is 7:19 here at the Mountain of Pure Rock, TOS. 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
6: Good morning. Off and on showers, a few rumbles of thunder, a severe thunderstorm not out of the question today, especially across western and southern Maine, middle to upper 60s. Clearing tonight, 54 to 58. Partly sunny, low to mid 70s tomorrow. Partly cloudy, mid 50s tomorrow night. Clouds and a little bit of sun, isolated showers Saturday, upper 60s. Clouds and isolated showers on Sunday, low 70s. This is Mountain Morning Show meteorologist Russ Murley from the NormsUsedCars.com weather desk.
5: In sports, the Vegas Golden Knights did not take long to find a new head coach. Vegas announced that it has promoted Ryan Craig to lead their NHL team after he spent the past three seasons as the head coach of the AHL affiliate Henderson Silver Knights. The 44-year-old will be a first-time NHL head coach, and he'll replace John Tortorella, who guided the team to the Stanley Cup final in this past season. Craig is a former player that played for three teams over his eight seasons in the NHL before his retirement in 2017. He was then hired by the franchise as an assistant coach until taking over the Silver Knights job in 2023. The Red Sox lost to the Toronto Blue Jays. It was a shutout, 3-0 at Fenway Park. Jake Bennett was tagged with the loss after allowing two runs on three hits. Boston has now dropped three straight games, and they're hoping to avoid being swept when they play again today. And the first mile marker in the NBA offseason is getting closer. The draft tips off from Brooklyn on Tuesday. Bucks superstar Giannis Antetokounmpo continues to overtake center stage as he takes as trade proposals ramp up for the 10-time All-Star and former Finals MVP. Right now, it's a competition, basically. The Heat and the Celtics are considering the front runners.
7: Yeah.
5: We'll see if we get them or not. Now from the Farmingdale Self-Storage News Desk, but some more news out of Massachusetts. Three teenagers are facing charges in connection to an armed robbery.

0: robbery in Holyoke that happened earlier this week. This is not the lemonade stand robbery, by the way. This is completely separate.
1: Oh, okay.
0: Police say these teens robbed a juvenile who had arrived for a sneaker swap on Pine Street. I don't know what a sneaker swap is, but it sounds fun. One of them allegedly showed a firearm, and then they robbed the teenager. They were found and taken into custody a short time later. The suspects are identified as two 15-year-old boys and then 18-year-old Ray Torres. Researchers have found that there are more side effects that they didn't know about involving the popular weight loss drugs like Ozempic and Wegovy. Mm. Here's another unexpected side effect.
2: People using popular weight loss drugs like Ozempic and Wegovy tend to show less violent behavior. A new study out of Rutgers University finds that people who take GLP-1 medications are less prone to impulsive behaviors and violence. One factor could be the reduction in alcohol consumption, often seen among users of GLP-1 medications. I'm Rory O'Neill.
1: Huh. Okay, so, all right.
0: So it's not that it makes them calm and docile. It's just that they can't have alcohol and thus
1: they're not angry drunks anymore.
0: Right.
1: It's usually just a certain type of alcohol with me anyway, so.
0: Which one makes you angry or violent?
1: Whiskey.
0: Interesting.
1: Jägermeister.
0: Oh, yeah. Jägermeister just makes me dance. Like, I generally am not somebody who dances, but if you get some Jäger in me, I dance.
1: Interesting.
0: Yep. Sarah Ribeiro was traveling from Brazil to Ireland, but she was left feeling pretty stressed out after the airline she flew on misplaced the bag in which her prosthetic legs were stored. Yeah.
1: Oh, no.
0: Yeah. For 5 days, she was not able to work, and she fought with the airline to locate where the bags with her two legs ended up.
1: Jesus.
0: Eventually, it was learned that the bag was mistagged and sent to Madrid, that it would take 2 or 3 days to get back to her.
1: All right, then we'll get them to you. Don't worry.
0: Yeah, it was
1: don't
0: fun.
1: Go anywhere.
0: Yeah. Finally, Ribeiro received her bag and her legs back, but she says that the lack of support she received throughout this dilemma was beyond discouraging.
1: Right. I bet.
0: Did they not even give her a chair?
1: No. On a positive note, though, she was not bothered in the least by the lack of legroom and economy seating. So that was, you know, just...
0: She was going to take him to court, too, but she didn't have a leg to stand on.
1: Not anymore. Oh, no, now she does. Yeah,
0: yeah, right, now yeah, she does.
1: Right. It's TOS.

0: TPOS, the Mountain of Pure Rock. It is the Mountain Morning Show. I'm Tom. Oh, there's Mandy right there.
1: Morning.
0: 7:27. Wouldn't you know it, that is the perfect time to check in with our meteorological madman, Russ Merle. Good morning. How's it going on?
2: Forecasting and broadcast. Raining up here. What's it doing in the capital city? Looks like steely gray right now. Hold on. Let me zoom into the radar.
0: Oh, it's raining.
2: Yeah, look, it is raining. Yeah, at the top of the hour. It's 6:53. Light rain. The cloud deck was scattered at 6,000 feet, but overcast at 10,000 feet. 59 street level, tarmac level degrees up there at the Augusta State Airport. Bangor, steely gray.
1: Yeah, I'm not seeing any rain yet. It's definitely windy and dark, though.
2: Windy and dark.
0: Well, yep. There you go.
2: So you'd qualify it as very cloudy, Mandy.
0: Very cloudy.
1: You wish. You wish I would qualify it as very cloudy.
0: That's what you want her to say. What day is today?
2: Hold on, man. We've got festivities
0: here.
2: I
0: know.
2: Our salutations or greetings or whatever you want to call it before we continue to blather on about PMUTE and the vagaries of the weather forecast
0: your
2: today.
0: Weather talk.
2: I want to make sure I'm the first, huh?
0: All that,
1: that
0: weather
1: sexy
0: talk.
1: Weather speak,
0: jeez,
1: baby.
0: I know.
1: Keep talking meteorology to me.
0: Right.
2: Right. Yeah. So we're looking at Thirsty Thursday here, first and foremost. So with that in mind, I want to make sure I'm the first to wish both you, Tomo, in the Augusta Metroplex, and you, Mandy, in the Bangor Regional Metropolitan Area, a very thirst-quenching and satisfying Thirsty Thursday.
1: Oh, thank you.
0: Thank you, Russ. We appreciate that. It's quite a surprise. All right. Wait, what day is today?
2: It's also Testicle Thursday.
0: It's Testicle Thursday, too. All right, let's see. I only have one testicle-related story.
1: Aw.
2: That just one? What?
0: And it's a sports one. Philly's Trey Turner takes brutal crotch shot from ground ball. Well, you can imagine how that happened.
2: I saw that.
0: That happens. Hey, you got to get down. Got to be down in front of it. At least it didn't get by him. Yeah. At least he knocked it down, kept it in front of him. Right in the nuts.
2: Yeah, I did see that. That was eye-watering to actually witness that. So,
0: What
1: did
0: else?
1: He crumple up like a tissue?
0: No, he didn't. He just kind of hobbled. Yeah. Hobbled it off. What else we got? Where's Warilla? I don't know where this is. Warilla man jailed for wiping penis on display dress.
1: Oh, God.
2: That sounds like Australia or New Zealand. Warilla does not sound like it's a North American town name.
1: So he has some discharge, I'm guessing?
0: I have no idea. Because I have to pay for the story. Used a display dress to wipe his genitals during a brazen flashing of public exposure in a clothing store.
1: Ugh.
0: So there you go, and what he had to wipe off. But I guess, yeah, I don't need to subscribe to find out what he needed to wipe off.
2: Right.
1: Well, how hot was the mannequin wearing the dress? Is the question.
0: Good question.
2: Right. You know? Yeah. There it is.
1: That might answer your question.
0: Any fold will do.
2: Yeah. That's true.
0: Romanian man accused of exposing genitals from window. Now that's a store display.
1: There you go.
0: Right.
1: Well, if it's in his own house, like, don't.

0: look in my windows, jerk.
1: Right.
0: But yeah, if it was a business, that's different.
1: Right. Yeah. What else? Well, this is a story from, while we're in the area, doctors remove 20 centimeter bottle from man's anus.
0: Ooh.
1: After it got stuck while he was, quote, cleaning himself.
0: With the bottle?
1: Yeah, with whatever was inside it, I guess. The cleaning solution. Let's see.
0: That's almost an 8-inch bottle.
1: Yes. It's from southern Vietnam. Inserted a bottle into his back passage, as they say. And reportedly made several attempts to remove it himself.
2: Uh-oh.
1: But the bottle, 20 centimeters long and 5 centimeters in diameter, became lodged deeper inside, leaving him in severe pain and discomfort. So there you go.
0: All right, I have so many questions. Like, what was in the bottle?
1: I can't tell by the writing. It's all in Vietnamese.
0: Because, like, was he using, you know, Everclear? He's just going to get in there.
1: Well, it's a squirt bottle. Not to be confused with a spray bottle. It's not like, psh, psh, psh, but no. A squirt bottle. And who knows, some sort of cleaning solution, I'm imagining.
0: So he was giving himself enema.
1: Maybe he was butt chugging, perhaps boofing.
0: That's what I'm thinking.
1: Yeah, it could have been.
2: What do you call it, boofing?
1: Yeah, butt chugging. Doctors remind people, objects without a flared base can easily become trapped as natural contractions will pull objects further into the body. So
0: what you're saying is they need someone to design a boof bottle.
1: Well, I'm sure they do.
0: Okay.
1: I'm sure they have. The doctor said such incidents, quote, are not uncommon in the clinical practice.
0: No.
1: That's why we get a friggin' list every year.
0: Yes.
1: Broken down right by orifice.
0: And that

0: for war?
1: Brutal 10-centimeter rectal goring that left him in the hospital. Yes, he's going back.
0: He's going back for more. Wow. Yes.
1: Yep. And the bull says, "You're not here for the glory, are you? You're not here for
2: the bull.
1: You're not here for the barbecue, are you?"
2: Right.
1: So yeah, the guy. You remember the picture with the legs outstretched?
0: Yeah, he was basically like a human puppet.
1: He was like planking in midair as it went whoop. Yeah. Pew.
2: What was that? What was that joke from the punchline? You're not here.
1: That's with the bear. But the bear in the woods.
2: Oh, that's right.
1: And the bear.
2: Yeah.
1: Yeah.
2: That's right.
1: You're not here for the hunting, are you?
2: Right.
1: I think that's the joke. Yeah. You're not here for the hunting. And I'll have to look it up. Well, for tomorrow. Tomorrow's joke day.
0: Give me all sorts of variations on that joke.
1: Or you can, maybe you can research it and you can tell it tomorrow, Russ.
0: Oh, yeah.
1: Right.
2: You're not here for the hunting, are you?
1: Right. Right. Yeah, you can imagine the setup, but, you know.
2: Yeah, I can't.
1: Right.
2: Yeah. I'll have to do some research on that. But in the meantime, oh, my God, look at my time. I got to get to work here.
1: I know.
2: Hold on. I got the forecast buried deep as I was looking up the anal goring of the matador.
1: Yeah.
0: Speaking of buried deep.
1: Right. Wait, we'll give her one.
2: Yeah.
0: Thanks.
1: I gave her that.
2: Oh, my God. All right. So. Showers and thunderstorms today. Even some pockets of steady rain moving through the mountains right now up towards the Moosehead, Jackman, Greenville areas. Thunderstorms this afternoon may be strong to severe over western and southern Maine. Not so much elsewhere. 60s statewide today. It's going to be kind of cool and damp. For Mariners, gale warning in effect. That kicks in at noon. South winds at 10 to 15, gusting to 20. Those winds will increase later today. We could see winds gusting to 40 knots by late this afternoon. Gale warning in June. That's unusual. Seas will be building to up to 7 feet by late today. Visibility is under a mile. Rain clearing tonight. Lows in the 50s. Partly sunny. Low 70s tomorrow. Friday night, partly cloudy. Mid-50s. Clouds. A little bit of sun Saturday. Maybe an isolated shower. Upper 60s. And clouds and isolated showers on Sunday with temps in the 70s. 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That's right. You can still get your scratch that golf itch today at Evergreen. Come on up and play golf with us, even in the rain. And when the rain does stop, the course is in fantastic shape. The leagues are getting underway. Don't forget the Friday evening co-ed scramble. That's a lot of fun. Give them a call or stop by for more information on that. While you're at Evergreen, you can enjoy some tasty treats in the restaurant, enjoy a beverage on the patio, watch that sunset, and do some heckling while folks tee off on the first tee. It's the Evergreen Golf Club, Dallas Hill Road, Rangeley Lakes region. Come on up and play golf with us this summer at Evergreen. 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
3: Good morning. Off and on showers, a few rumbles of thunder, a severe thunderstorm not out of the question today, especially across western and southern Maine, middle to upper 60s. Clearing tonight, 54 to 58. Partly sunny, low to mid 70s tomorrow. Partly cloudy, mid 50s tomorrow night. Clouds and a little bit of sun. Isolated showers Saturday, upper 60s. Clouds and isolated showers on Sunday, low 70s. This is Mountain Morning Show meteorologist Russ Merley from the NormsUsedCars.com weather desk.
4: T-O-S. I'm Sleepy Joe Biden. I've got beautiful kids. I'm a great dad. Hunter, Ashley, and the ones that I forget. So don't get mad. I fall asleep at dinner, but that's okay. Jill tells me I was once a president of the USA. From Hunter Biden's laptop with hookers and coke, I pardoned him and Fauci and made inappropriate jokes. I had a vice president. She was called AOC. Wait, hold on. I really have to pee. Sometimes I told stories about corn pop. Don't ask me why. But now it's nap time, so I'll soon say goodbye. What this has to do with Father's Day, it's anyone's guess. But enjoy it anyway. Happy Father's Day. Goodbye and God bless. Jill, can you find my teeth, please?
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0: 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It's the Mountain Morning Show. Twisted Sister. 7:46. I'm Tom O. There's Mandy right there.
1: Good morning.
0: You get all the rain and stuff out of the way today. Showers, thunderstorms, that type of thing. And get it out of the way before the weekend. That's going to be pretty nice. Russ will give you all the details of that coming up in the news. And don't forget your chance to score Godsmack tickets. 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

0: 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Here's everything you need to know, beginning with meteorologist Russ Murley.
1: Good morning. Off and on showers, a few rumbles of thunder, a severe thunderstorm not out of the question today, especially across western and southern Maine, middle to upper 60s. Clearing tonight, 54 to 58. Partly sunny, low to mid 70s tomorrow. Partly cloudy, mid 50s tomorrow night. Clouds and a little bit of sun, isolated showers Saturday, upper 60s. Clouds and isolated showers on Sunday, low 70s. This is Mountain Morning Show meteorologist Russ Murley from the NormsUsedCars.com weather desk.
0: In sports, the Red Sox lost to the Toronto Blue Jays 3-0 at Fenway Park. Jake Bennett was tagged with the loss after allowing two runs on three hits. Boston has now dropped three straight games, and they hope to avoid being swept when they play again today. Looks like there will be four more FIFA World Cup matches today. We've got Czechia playing South Africa, Switzerland taking on Bosnia-Herzegovina, Canada battling Qatar, and Mexico challenging South Korea. And I know this is going to be extremely exciting for you because the WNBA is expanding to 50 games in their season.
2: There you go. That's what everybody's been waiting for.
0: 2027. Here's more on that.
3: Commissioner Kathy Engelbert says demand for the WNBA has never been greater, and the added games reflect the extraordinary momentum the league is seeing. The league currently plays a 44-game season and added two expansion teams this year. Teams in Cleveland, Detroit, and Philadelphia will join the WNBA between 2028 and 2030. The league is able to expand to up to 52 games a season starting in 2029. I'm Tammy Trujillo.
0: I know your world is complete now.
2: Yes.
0: The Men's College World Series Championship Series is set. North Carolina punched its ticket with a 12-7 win over West Virginia. Gavin Gallagher led the Tar Heels, going 4-for-5 with four RBIs. In the nightcap, Oklahoma advanced with a 11-4 win over Georgia. And then looks like UNC and OU will begin their best of three series Saturday night in Omaha.
2: And then that's it.
0: Yeah, I guess. Winner, I don't actually know. Is this baseball?
2: It's college baseball, yes.
0: Excellent. Okay. I wonder how the softball is doing. We're going to have to look into that. Unless they already finished up.
2: Yeah, I don't know.
0: I don't know.
2: They go on simultaneously, but I don't know.
0: Now from the Farmingdale Self-Storage News Desk, a robo-tractor company that said it could revolutionize California's wine industry has shut down. Livermore-based Monarch Tractor recently closed its headquarters and laid off employees before selling its technology to Caterpillar, who is a one-time competitor. Just 2 years ago, this very same company was valued at more than $500 million, claiming its electric autonomous tractors would save farmers hundreds of thousands of dollars. Winemakers and a tractor dealership in Idaho said the tractors were never actually able to drive themselves.
2: That's not a robo-tractor then.
0: Exactly. And they had several mechanical failures and safety concerns. These robo-tractors, which cost $100,000 a piece, were supposed to improve the cultivation of grapes and other fruit, but they did not.
2: Robo-tractor. Yeah, like a transformer.
0: A transformer!
2: Oh, even better.
0: I bet there are some trans farmers out there. Apple is raising prices on its products because of the increasing costs of memory and storage chips. Wait a minute, Apple's raising its prices?
2: Come on.
0: Here's more on that.
4: CEO Tim Cook told the Wall Street Journal that the company has been trying to shield customers from price increases, but the situation has become unsustainable. Demand for the chips has skyrocketed alongside the growth of AI data centers. I'm Mark Mayfield.
0: Friggin' data centers.
2: That's it.
0: Stealing our memory chips. Also, that's going to make gaming computers and gaming consoles more expensive and hard to come by.
2: It always goes back to that for you, doesn't it?
0: Video games?
2: Yeah.
0: Absolutely. This is why I hate data centers. They're taking all of the good stuff we need
2: chips
0: for gaming.
2: And stuff, right? Yeah.
0: All right. A Missouri woman pled guilty to one count of first degree endangering the welfare of a child after she was accused of trying to trade her foster child for a monkey.
2: Jesus.
0: Yeah.
2: She had the kid she wanted. She'd rather have a monkey.
0: She'd rather have a monkey, yes. Brenda Deutsch entered the plea deal with prosecutors. She's now facing up to 7 years behind bars and a fine of up to $10,000. The investigation began last August with reports.

0: reports to social services of missing school. Later, that the child was now living in Texas after being, quote, exchanged with an individual for a monkey.
1: Oh, so she did trade. Wow.
0: Yeah, she went through with it.
1: Is that an even trade?
0: It depends. How annoying was the child and how annoying is the monkey? Was the child potty trained?
1: Right. You're right.
0: Did it also fling poo?
1: Because the monkeys are not.
0: Exactly. Right. The reason, according to reports, was that the 70-year-old woman and the child were not getting along.
1: Okay.
0: So apparently the monkey is better.
1: Right. Well, you can't blame the kid. I mean, you know, I mean, he was just getting tired of eating nothing but bananas all the time. And he's like, please, let me. I'm getting a monkey then.
0: That's right. That monkey won't complain.
1: No, but it'll rip your face off and your genitals. So, right, we get those stories.
0: It's a win-win.
1: It's a Mountain to Pure Rock, TOS.

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1: Good morning.
0: It's drippy out there right now. Russ says there will be some scattered thunderstorms about today as well. Overall, cloudy showers. They get it out of here in time for a much nicer weekend. Oh, this will keep the trash, burning trash smoke down, huh?
1: Oh, yeah. I haven't actually heard whether they've put it out or not.
0: Well, so really?
1: No news is good news, I guess.
0: You can't smell it?
1: I could not smell it this morning.
0: Well, there you go. Either that or are you used to it?
1: Like when that is a very good point. I have been coughing more this morning.
0: Don't forget, in about an hour, your chance to score a pair of Godsmack tickets. TOS, the Mountain of Pure Rock, presents Godsmack with Stone Temple Pilots and Dorothy at the Main Savings Amphitheater in Bangor. 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There's a chocolate shop in Tokyo that has made the thinnest chocolate in the world.
1: The thinnest? What's the point of that?
0: Let's see. It is just 0.03 millimeters thick. So that's very thin.
1: You can't even see it.
0: The dessert melts the second it touches your tongue, since it is well known that chocolate tastes best at the moment that it melts.
1: Oh, so that's why they made it super thin.
0: So it only melts. There's no chewing involved. You just put it. Remember those? Wasn't there a breath mint that was like that, where it was like little piece
1: of strips?
0: Yeah, yes. Yeah, a little piece of foil or something. They would just disappear on your tongue.
1: I remember that.
0: So, yeah, it's like that, but it's chocolate. Unfortunately, it's the same price as a regular chocolate bar, I'm sure. It looks like same size on the outside, right? Same dimensions.
1: Right? Do they sell it that way?
0: Right, sell it as like a king-size bar, right? Same size as the Hershey's. It's like the shrinkflation.
1: Yep. That's why they did it.
0: It's the same delicious chocolate, just now 0.03 millimeters thick.
1: And the selling point is, oh, but it's so much better at the melting point.
0: Yeah, that's got to be it.
1: I'll do it myself, thanks.
0: Yeah. We've got some Pink Floyd to play. That's next.
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8: Good morning. Showers and thunderstorms today. Some strong to locally severe storms possible across western and southern Maine, middle to upper 60s. Clearing tonight, 54 to 58, partly sunny, lower 70s tomorrow. Friday night, partly cloudy, mid-50s, clouds, a little bit of sunshine, isolated showers Saturday, upper 60s, cloudy with isolated showers Sunday. This is Mountain Morning Show meteorologist Russ Murley from the NormsUseCars.com weather desk.
7: In sports, another day of group play at the 2026 FIFA World Cup is in the books. Portugal played to a 1-1 draw against the Democratic Republic of the Congo in Houston. England took down Croatia 4-2 in Arlington. Ghana shut out Panama 1-0 in Toronto. And Colombia prevailed over Uzbekistan 3-1 in Mexico City. There will be four more matches today, with Czechia playing South Africa in Atlanta, Switzerland taking on Bosnia-Herzegovina in Inglewood, Canada battling Qatar in Vancouver, and Mexico challenging South Korea in Guadalajara. The Red Sox were shut out by the Toronto Blue Jays 3-0 at Fenway Park. Jake Bennett was tagged with the loss after allowing two runs on three hits. Boston has now dropped three straight games. They hope to avoid being swept today. And another major is up for grabs in the arrival of the U.S. Open. J.J. Spahn won last year's tournament after finishing atop the leaderboard by two strokes at one under par. The 35-year-old will be alongside Scottie Scheffler and amateur Mason Howell for the first two rounds. James Nicklaus and Taylor Montgomery and Caleb Surratt will be among the first group of players teeing off round one at the Shinnecock Hills Golf Club. Now from the Farmingdale Self-Storage News Desk. We got a recall, people.
9: Oh, okay.
7: Not food, though. It is a fan to, you know, cool yourself.
9: Okay.
7: Mercury Innovations is recalling about 18,000 portable electronic fans that were sold at TJ Maxx and Marshalls. Apparently, they overheat and catch fire.
9: Well, that's not going to cool you off very well.
7: That is ironic, yes. The fan overheats, posing a risk of serious injury or death from fire hazard. They've already received two reports of fans catching fire when plugged in, with one report of smoke damaging property. No injuries reported as of yet.
9: Oh, just don't plug it in.
7: Don't plug it in. It'll be fine.
9: Right.
7: Consumers who purchased the fan should stop using it immediately and contact the maker for a full refund.

0: A new trailer. Oh, sorry.
1: No, that's because it's either that or the blades come flying off, right? What are the, right? What can go
0: you
1: wrong?
0: You turn it on and it just cuts your face off.
1: Right.
0: All right. A new trailer has been released for the new Spider-Man movie. I wonder who's going to play Spider-Man this time.
1: Who is it?
0: Let's find out.
2: What is happening to me?
3: Did you miss me, Spidey?
4: The 2.5-minute trailer for Spider-Man Brand New Day shows Tom Holland returning as Peter Parker and Zendaya as MJ, his love interest. It will also feature Mark Ruffalo appearing as both Bruce Banner and the Hulk and John Bernthal as the Punisher. Spider-Man Brand New Day comes out July the 31st. I'm Mark Mayfield.
0: Mark Mayfield clearly does not watch Marvel anything because he didn't understand that Bruce Banner is the same thing as the
1: Hulk.
0: Yeah,
1: but there's, like on the TV show, it was two different characters.
0: Two different actors, you mean, that played?
1: I'm sorry, yeah. So like Bill Bixby was Bruce Banner, and then Lou Ferrigno was the Hulk.
0: But with today's technology, we can just have the one actor.
1: Yeah, and then whatever, put a muscle suit on him or whatever the hell they do.
0: Well, then that makes sense why he felt the need to point that out. Okay.
1: Right, yeah.
0: Thank you for the context.
1: You're welcome.
0: A Louisville woman is going to federal prison after a pool installation scam that cost customers nearly $3.5 million. Federal prosecutors say 51-year-old Tracy Davenport took large upfront deposits from over 50 customers between 2021 and 2022. The Justice Department says that the customers paid for pool projects that were never built. She was sentenced to over 5 years in prison and ordered to repay the victims.
1: Right. Well, the pool business is tough, and she just got in over her head.
0: It's good. Now she's in the deep end.
1: Yep. Pool jokes.
0: Gotta love them.
1: It's a Mountain Dew or Rock TOS.

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0: 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It is the Mountain Morning Show, Five Finger Death Punch. 8:34. I'm Tom O. There's Mandy right there.
1: Good morning.
0: Scattered showers, thunderstorms, that type of thing today. And later on this hour, your chance to score Godsmack tickets when we play our wacky, zany, goofy radio type quiz show. You know, the Scottish are in Boston.
1: Yes, I've heard a couple things about that.
0: And in order to avoid miscommunication, if you're traveling down to Boston at all in the very near future, here is

0: interesting. We know football is different. What else? If say you're checking your messages or getting your messages, you know, that's pretty obvious here. In Scotland, it means going shopping, getting messages.
1: Getting messages means going shopping?
0: Yeah.
1: What?
0: It's very weird.
1: So weird. I feel like this is a made-up list.
0: Ride can, you know, mean a variety of things, but here it's common to say, hey, ask for a ride. If you need to go in somebody's car someplace, there it only means sex.
1: So if you say, oh, do you need a ride?
0: Right. You know,
1: oh, no. Say,
0: yes.
1: So I can picture a lot of Scottish people walking down the road and like an Uber or, you know, a taxi pulls up. Hey, you need a ride? And they freak out.
0: Hootenon, do I? I haven't seen a sheep in weeks. No. Here, tea means actual tea. In Scotland, it would mean the entire meal.
1: That makes sense.
0: It does make sense?
1: Because they have tea time and it's this whole thing.
0: It's the whole meal.
1: Yeah.
0: Fanny. Well, we've talked about this one before. Here it means your backside. There, it's the front side.
1: It's the lady front side.
0: Yes, it is.
1: Yes.
0: And what else is there? Shag. Well, we know shag.
1: Well, they have a word for friend or chum that we cannot say here.
0: Yes.
1: It starts with a C.
0: Right. That's right. they don't use John for toilet. They never say that. It's only a person's name. Rubber is an eraser. It's not a condom. And if you say someone has a lot of spunk in Scotland, that means sperm.
1: Yep.
0: So.
1: Hey, man, you got a lot of spunk. Excuse me?
0: Would you like a ride? All right, so there you go. Avoid any miscommunication if you're heading down that way.
1: Yeah.
0: White Zombie coming up next.
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1: So hopefully we'll see a lot more of this youngster in the future. On the hill, Kim Fu from Tamakiriaka, Japan. Kim Fu. Spells his name F-U. If you're lucky, he just might. Fu, a relatively hairless youngster. Does have dark hair. Small statured, well-groomed, solid, strong, but tiny. Like the bonsai trees of his native homeland. But as good as he is, he's got a challenge at the plate in the glorious form of one Mark McEwen. McEwen quite hot lately. He's also hitting well. 9 for his last 11. So we're set to go in the third. No score. The first offering to McEwen taken for a strike. And assuming he even has any, I'd like to get one of Kim Fu's private hairs for my collection. I was fortunate enough to rummage through the laundry last week where I found a fresh and curly Mike Piazza. The 0-1 swung on and fouled back strike two. McEwen now calls time, steps out of the box to bang some clay off his cleats. And as he does so, he lifts his foot high, which naturally opens his thighs wide, uniform tied around his engaging bottom. Heart-shaped, comely, inviting.
2: Baseball fever. Catch it.
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0: TOS, the Mountain of Pure Rock. It's the Mountain Morning Show. White Zombie. It is 8:47. I'm Tom O. There's Mandy right there.
1: Hello. Good morning.
0: Expect some off and on showers today. Scattered thunder showers as well. And maybe a severe thunderstorm. It's possible. Russ will tell you how long it's going to last. His forecast is coming up in the news. You are just minutes away from your chance to score Godsmack tickets. Got another pair for you. That show July 3rd, Friday night. Well, it's a Friday night, not this Friday, but Friday, July 3rd.
1: It's coming up.
0: Yeah, not that far away. Just a couple Fridays away. And we'll be giving you a chance to score tickets to that wonderful concert. Go to waterfrontconcerts.com for more information and to purchase your own tickets. We'll be playing our game after the news.
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3: It is 8:52 here at the Mountain of Pure Rock, TOS. 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
4: Good morning. Off and on showers, a few rumbles of thunder, a severe thunderstorm not out of the question today, especially across western and southern Maine, middle to upper 60s. Clearing tonight, 54 to 58. Partly sunny, low to mid 70s tomorrow. Partly cloudy, mid 50s tomorrow night. Clouds and a little bit of sun, isolated showers Saturday, upper 60s. Clouds and isolated showers on Sunday, low 70s. This is Mountain Morning Show meteorologist Russ Merle from the NormsUsedCars.com weather desk.
3: In sports, the 2026 FIFA World Cup continues today with four more matches. Czechia will play South Africa. Switzerland will take on Bosnia-Herzegovina. Canada will battle Qatar. And Mexico will be challenging South Korea. College football is still looking for some answers regarding its postseason. Leaders of the college football playoff talked about a 24-field team during a meeting in Denver on Wednesday. Executive Director Rich Clark said there are still more questions than answers about the logistics of what the field would look like if it began in 2027. One of the biggest questions included if revenue generated from a 24-team playoff could compensate for the loss of revenue from their conference championship games, which would likely be eliminated to make room for more playoff games. Interesting. All right, and the NBA draft will be taking place in Brooklyn on Tuesday. Bucks superstar Giannis Antetokounmpo continues to overtake center stage as trading proposals ramp up for the 10-time All-Star and former Finals MVP. The Heat and the Celtics are considered the front runners to land Giannis. And the Red Sox lost to the Toronto Blue Jays 3-0 at Fenway Park. Jake Bennett was tagged with the loss after allowing two runs on three hits. Boston has dropped three straight games. They're hoping to avoid being swept when they play at 1:35 today. Now from the Farmingdale Self-Storage News Desk, the National Hurricane Center has officially named the first tropical storm of the 2026 storm season. Arthur was named on Wednesday. Arthur is currently a weak tropical storm with sustained winds around 45 miles per hour. It's moving northeast, being closely tracked as it moves through the southern U.S. region. Although Arthur is not expected to strengthen significantly, it is forecast to bring heavy rainfall and moderate to high risk of flooding, especially across parts of the southeastern United States. So, Florida.
5: Okay. And kind of in keeping with the mild-mannered nature of the name.
3: Arthur, exactly. You know. Can't really... part of the legend of Robin Hood is dead.
5: What do you mean?
3: I will explain.
6: Will you join us and share with us some of your wisdom, some of your counsel, and perhaps some of your wine?
7: It's the old tree known as the Major Oak. It's believed to have stood in Sherwood Forest for some 12 centuries. Legend said the tree was used as a hideout for Robin Hood as he would strike out to rob the rich. It was a major tourist attraction and conservationists had worked to protect it. But the tree saw its first spring without new leaves and now experts say it's dead.
5: It's dead.
7: Scientists say years of human activity were compounded by climate change and it was too much for the ancient tree to take.
5: Plus, trees
7: I'm Michael
5: die.
7: Kastner.
5: You know, trees die.
3: They do. And yeah. It was over 1,200 years old from what he just said.
5: Well, it's people's fault.
3: Now where are we going to hide before we jump out and rob the rich?
5: Right.
3: Yep.
5: The tree's dead.
3: Yep.
5: All right. They'll chop it down and make souvenirs out of it.
3: Oh, they absolutely will. And they'll sell them at a premium.
5: Well, yeah.
3: AI is giving scientists help as they race to examine and save rare plants and fungi before they disappear. Huh. A newly released report from the Royal Botanic Gardens Exhibits Q says AI has already helped analyze millions of preserved museum samples. Researchers say the tools help spot new species and track which ones

0: towns are at risk of dying out. Plants and fungi matter because they can help produce food, medicine, healthy crops, and pollination.
1: We get it.
0: Q says at least 100,000 plant species and millions of fungi are still unknown to science.
2: That's crazy. Think about that. And I mean, just think about all the yet to be discovered weed strains.
0: Ooh.
2: I mean, we're already running out of names.
0: So we need AI to help with that.
2: Exactly. Yep. I'll take care of it. Tim out in the Pure Rock TOS.

0: TOS, the Mountain of Pure Rock. It is the Mountain Morning Show. And that's Straight Up with LeJean of Seven Dust. 7:09, I'm Tom O. There's Mandy right there.
1: Good morning.
0: Showers continue. Could be more showers or even thunder showers as we head into the afternoon. You may want to go ahead and tarp up your more fabulous prizes. 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
0: 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Here's your number, 621-WTOS, 621-9867. Once you're the correct caller, you must survive a round of our game. Mandy, what is the subject of our game today?
1: Well, it is International Sushi Day, so I think we should do some sushi trivia.
0: All right, then.

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6: Good morning. Showers and thunderstorms today. Some strong to locally severe storms possible across western and southern Maine, middle to upper 60s. Clearing tonight, 54 to 58, partly sunny, lower 70s tomorrow. Friday night, partly cloudy, mid 50s, clouds, a little bit of sunshine, isolated showers Saturday, upper 60s, cloudy with isolated showers Sunday. This is Mountain Morning Show meteorologist Russ Murley from the NormsUsedCars.com weather desk.
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0: 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It is the Mountain Morning Show and Living Color 912. I'm Tom O. There's Mandy right there.
1: Good morning.
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0: Fabulous prize. 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TOS presents Godsmack Stone Temple Pilots and Dorothy July 3rd, Main Savings Amphitheater. Let's see who we're going to send. Morning, TOS. Who's this?
2: Hey, morning. This is Steve Bond.
1: Where are you calling from, Steve?
2: Calling from Orno right now.
1: And what are you up to today?

0: doing a little electrical work.
1: Hopefully not in the rain.
2: Right.
0: Nope, inside.
2: Good call. Good call. That electricity. Well, Steve, we've got Godsmack tickets for you. July 3rd in Bangor. We'll give those to you if you can survive a round of our game today. Do you like sushi?
0: I like me some sushi.
2: All right. Excellent. It is International Sushi Day. So, sushi trivia, are you ready?
0: I'm ready.
2: Here we go. Sushi trivia question number one. Sushi trivia question number one is, all right, Steve, the word sushi does not refer to fish. It literally translates to what? The word sushi does not refer to fish. It literally translates to what? Is it A, stink roll? The word sushi does not refer to fish. It literally translates to what? Is it B, sour rice? Or the word sushi does not refer to fish. It literally translates to what? Is it C, parasitic worm infestation? What do you say, Steve? A, B, or C?
0: Definitely C.
2: C. Exactly right.
1: Says the man who eats sushi.
0: That's right.
2: All right, Steve, you got one down. Here you go. Sushi trivia question number two. Here it is. The green wasabi, I'm using air quotes.
1: Yes, the wasabi.
2: That served alongside most sushi in the U.S. is not actually wasabi. What is it? The green wasabi that served along most sushi in the U.S. is not actually wasabi. What is it? Is it A mixture of horseradish, mustard, and green food coloring? The green wasabi that served alongside most sushi in the U.S. isn't actually wasabi at all. What is it? Is it B, algae from the Lincoln Memorial Reflecting Pool?
1: Oh, they got plenty of that, apparently.
2: Ripped from the headlines. Or the green wasabi that served alongside most sushi in the U.S. is not actually wasabi at all. What is it? Is it C, boogers? What do you say, Steve?
0: Ooh.
2: A, B, or C?
0: It is a little salty, so I'm going C.
2: He's going to go C. Exactly right. All right, you got two down. Here comes a clean sweep now. Sushi trivia question number three. Here it is. Weighing more than 5,500 pounds, the Guinness World Records have certified this as the world's longest what? Weighing more than 5,500 pounds, Guinness World Records certified this as the world's longest what? Is it A, poop? Triple flusher.
1: Yeah, might have to call the plumber on that one.
0: Courtesy flush.
2: Right. Weighing more than 5,500 pounds, Guinness World Record certified this as the world's longest. What is it, B, sushi roll? Or weighing more than 5,500 pounds, Guinness World Record certified this as the world's longest. What is it, C?
1: Moose cock.
2: What do you say, Steve, A, B, or C?
0: Oh, it's got to be C, moose cock.
2: There it is, Steve. Beautifully played. Congratulations. You got them all. You're going to see Godsmack July 3rd. Have an awesome time.
0: Nice. Well, thank you very much.
2: You're very welcome. Tell us where to climb for pure rock and fabulous prizes.
0: TOS, top of the mountain.
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0: TOS, the Mountain of Pure Rock, Foo Fighters on the Mountain Morning Show. I'm Tom O. There's Mandy right there.
1: Good morning.
0: It is 9:30. Russ Merrily calling for a wet one today with, it could be loud one too. Wet and loud possible.
1: All right. My favorite combination.
0: That's right. And just for one day, it's going to be nice this weekend. Russ will tell you about it. So former First Lady Michelle Obama has revealed that she saved a friend from choking at a restaurant.
1: Oh, does she know the Heimlich maneuver?
0: Apparently so.
1: Wow.
0: Her friend began coughing. Food became stuck in their throat while others at the table froze in shock.
1: Right.
0: Had no idea what to do. She quickly stepped in, performed the Heimlich maneuver with one strong movement. She was able to dislodge the food and help her friend breathe again.
1: She is very muscular. Have you seen her arms?
0: I know. Yeah. Unfortunately, what, 4 broken ribs and internal bleeding too, but.
1: But at least she didn't choke to death.
0: Great. You see her coming at you. No, no, no, no.

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1: TOS, the Mountain of Pure Rock. It's the Mountain Morning Show, the Pretty Reckless, 948. I'm Tom. Oh, there's Mandy right there.
2: Howdy.
1: Russ Merley calling for a wet one today, just for one day. Could see some thunderstorms as well this afternoon, and then back to the sun tomorrow and through the weekend. Adults are getting into using sticker charts to reward themselves for good behavior.
2: Nice.
1: Users of the motivation system give themselves things like gold stars for things like going to the gym or staying sober. Experts say the charts work because they provide small rewards and create accountability, which makes long-term goals feel more achievable.
2: Interesting.
1: You can get a gold, you give yourself gold stars.
2: I like that idea. I actually have a whole pack of stickers that I use here at work, but it's when I'm dealing with one specific salesperson and I'm not going to say whether it's he or she, but whenever I get a production order from this person, I put a poop sticker on it because it makes me feel better. So
1: and then
2: all
1: you
2: of
1: hand
2: this
1: it
2: person's
1: back.
2: Production orders have poop stickers on them.
1: And do you hand it back to them like that?
2: No.
1: And they know that what
2: they do
1: wrote,
2: not know
1: scrap?
2: About the
1: okay.
2: poop stickers.
1: They do not. Okay.
2: Everyone else knows about the poop stickers, though.
1: You know who it came from.
2: Oh,
1: be
2: yeah.
1: prepared. Yeah, there you go. Well, tomorrow you'll get more than a gold star for participating in the Friday Morning Joke Off. You'll get a TOS t-shirt.
2: Oh, that's right. Friday Morning Joke Off tomorrow.
1: Right. So, and it's a holiday.
2: And we're going to be torturing Russ Merley with J Stew because aren't you off tomorrow?
1: Yeah, it's a Mandy J Stew show tomorrow. So
2: hopefully Russ forgot entirely.
1: I know.
2: When we warned him that J Stew would be back.
1: Oh, he'll know. He will realize it at around 7:30 tomorrow morning when he gives us his joke to kick off the joke off. So yeah, get a joke ready and call it in to Mandy and Jay Stew tomorrow, or send it in through the TOS app. That's always the easiest way.
2: Yeah.
1: And another pair of Godsmack tickets, perhaps our final pair. I don't know. That show's getting pretty close.
2: It is. Yeah. July 3rd, right?
1: That is.

0: the main Savings Amphitheater. So final pair of Godsmack tickets possibly tomorrow on the Mountain Morning Show as well. Let's make room for Jay Stu now. He's going to take you through the middle of your day. We'll kick off a rock slide with Limp Bizkit next.
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2: Thank you very much, my friends. You're doing good here, man. Well, thank you very much. We'll see you. Good night from Metallica. Thank you.
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4: Good morning. Off and on showers, a few rumbles of thunder, a severe thunderstorm not out of the question today, especially across western and southern Maine, middle to upper 60s. Clearing tonight, 54 to 58. Partly sunny, low to mid 70s tomorrow. Partly cloudy, mid 50s tomorrow night. Clouds and a little bit of sun, isolated showers Saturday, upper 60s. Clouds and isolated showers on Sunday, low 70s. This is Mountain Morning Show meteorologist Russ Merle from the NormsUsedCars.com weather desk.
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TOS, the Mountain of Pure Rock. That is a killer classic from Autograph and a Rock Slide. I'm Jay Stu. Hoping you're having an absolutely fantastic rainy day. We had such killer weather for a couple days. What happened? Later in the hour, Russ will get us up to speed about what we can expect for the rest of the week and into the weekend. Right now, it's Five Finger Death Punch, TOS.

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It's the Heavy Lift with Jace 2 on the Mountain of Pure Rock. TOS.

0: TOS, the Mountain of Pure Rock. That is Dogstar, their latest All In Now, taking us out of a rock slide. I'm Jay Stu. We had Alice in Chains right before that. That rock slide was brought to you by Diversified Inc., Penobscot Plaza, Bangor, or diversifiedinc.net. Headed your way, Pure Rock from Shinedown. I got Saliva on deck. An old school Seven Dust tune. That is all coming up here on TOS.
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0: TOS, the Mountain of Pure Rock. That's the latest from 3 days. Grace, don't want to go home tonight. We've all been there at least once where you do the wrong thing. You stay out a little too late. You have a few too many with your friends and you're like, oh man, now I have to go home and face the music. It's Jay Stu on the Heavy Lift. We have six in a row for your workday coming right up with Stone Sour and the Stones. That's next on TOS.
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0: Scattered showers and thunderstorms this afternoon. Western and southern Maine may see some strong storms. Temperatures holding in the 60s, clearing tonight 54 to 58. Partly sunny tomorrow, maybe a mountain shower, low to mid 70s. Tomorrow night, partly cloudy, mid 50s. Clouds and some sunshine with isolated showers Saturday, upper 60s. Isolated showers on Sunday. This is Mountain Morning Show meteorologist Russ Merley from the NormsUsedCars.com weather desk.
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TOS, the Mountain of Pure Rock. That is Linkin Park and a rock slide. I'm Jay Stu. We'll keep it rolling right now with the latest from the Black Crowes. It's Like That on TOS.

0: TOS, the Mountain of Pure Rock. It's the latest from Evanescence. Who Will You Follow? That's off their new record, Sanctuary. That is out now. Just came out, what, like 2 weeks ago? Make sure to check that out. That Rock Slide brought to you by Varney Buick GMC on the Hogan Road in Bangor. 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Pure Rock headed your way from Chevelle. We got Pretty Reckless. We'll get the latest from Ava Under Fire. That's all coming up. Stay here on TOS.
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1: A Southern California police officer got a surprise when he pulled over a driver for a traffic violation. When the Fullerton police officer approached the vehicle and asked for license and registration, the driver handed him a get-out-of-jail-free card from the board game Monopoly. 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

0: 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It's Ava Under Fire with Maria Brink. 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Queensryche, Pantera, Guns N' Roses. It's going to be stellar. First, though, we're going to kick off a rock slide. Six in a row for your workday. 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
2: Clearing skies tonight, middle to upper 50s, partly sunny, dry tomorrow, maybe a mountain shower, low to mid 70s, partly cloudy tomorrow night, mid 50s, clouds and some sunshine with isolated showers Saturday, upper 60s to near 70, isolated showers 70s on Sunday. This is Mountain Morning Show meteorologist Russ Murley from the NormsUsedCars.com weather desk.
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you. TOS, the Mound of Pure Rock. Queensryche kicks off the 90s at noon today. I love that band. I really do. I will unabashedly admit that in every way. Although, Mindcrime is my favorite album. Operation Mindcrime, so killer. Absolutely stellar. Empire, not bad. Right now, it's Rob Zombie on the 90s at noon on TOS.

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1: A census taker once tried to test me. 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

TOS, the Mountain of Pure Rock. That's Guns N' Roses on the 90s at noon, doing a little Wings cover. That's a great tune, though. Their version of it, I think it lifted, you know, that song up to what it always could be. You know, the original is pretty cool, but that song just kicks it up a notch, and I love it. That Rock Slide, by the way, brought to you by Diversified Inc., Penobscot Plaza.

0: the Bangor, or diversifiedinc.net. 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We got COC on the way this hour. 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

0: COS. The Mount of Pure Rocket is COC on the 90s at noon today. Out on the road right now. That is a tour I would like to see. They were doing a bunch of dates with Clutch. I'm not sure if that tour is wrapped up yet, but that is a show I would go to. We have to get into another rock slide because it's just that time. But we're going to stay in the 90s a little bit longer. We got Seven Dust and Filter next.
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0: Scattered showers and thunderstorms this afternoon. Western and southern Maine may see some strong storms. Temperatures holding in the 60s. Clearing tonight, 54 to 58. Partly sunny tomorrow, maybe a mountain shower. Low to mid 70s. Tomorrow night, partly cloudy, mid 50s. Clouds and some sunshine with isolated showers Saturday, upper 60s. Isolated showers on Sunday. This is Mountain Morning Show meteorologist Russ Murley from the NormsUsedCars.com weather desk.
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TOS, the Mountain of Pure Rock. That is the crew in a rock slide. Jay Stu here today. Right now, we got Billy Morrison and Sully from Godsmack. This is Becoming on TOS.

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2: 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All I'm trying to do is live my mother.

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That is the latest from Breaking Ben. That's their new one, Something Wicked. They got a new album coming out at some point. We don't have a firm date on that, but keep your ears peeled for that one. 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We got a killer classic from Led Zeppelin, plus that latest from Social Distortion. That's all on the way on the Heavy Lift.

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1: A Louisiana restaurant is under investigation after a viral video showed employees skinning a deer behind the building. Pineville police found evidence that the deer carcass was then stored in the restaurant's freezer alongside other food items intended for customers.
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TOS, the Mountain of Pure Rock. It's Social Distortion on the Heavy Lift. Jay Stu here with you today. That's their latest Born to Kill. That new record is out. It's absolutely stellar if you haven't checked it out yet. You know, if you're a Social D fan from back in the day. Russ's forecast is on the way here in just a little bit. We could all use to hear what that's all about.

0: 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Shinedown and Mammoth are next.
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1: It's partly sunny, dry tomorrow, maybe a mountain shower, low to mid 70s. Partly cloudy tomorrow night, mid 50s. Clouds and some sunshine with isolated showers Saturday, upper 60s to near 70. Isolated showers, 70s on Sunday. This is Mountain Morning Show meteorologist Russ Merley from the NormsUsedCars.com weather desk.
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TOS, the Mound of Pure Rock. It's Metallica in a rock slide. Jay Stu here today for a little while longer before it's time for the guru to come in and hang out for the hard drive home. Right now, we got Never Tell and Sleep Theory on TOS.

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1: 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It's the Heavy Lift with Jace 2 on the Mountain of Pure Rock. TOS.

0: TOS, the Mountain of Pure Rock. It's Green Day taking us out of a rock slide. I'm Jay Stu. We had a killer classic from AC/DC right before that. And, you know, at the top of the hour, we had Metallica, that one of those live tracks with the San Francisco Symphony. I'd be remiss if I did not remind you that later on this evening, you could hear two in a row from Metallica when the Rush Man gets here and has mandatory Metallica for you right out of the gate. That'll be at 7 o'clock. In the meantime, Pure Rock from Disturbed. Van Halen is on the way. Perfect Circle. That's all next.
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0: 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Hey, it's Paul Wolf. We're climbing higher with the biggest new rock songs on the radio in Maine. 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It's the TOS Top 10.
1: We're lost. I'm going to pull over and ask that man for directions. Hi there. We're looking to get to the campground?
2: 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No, I'm just kidding. Let me get my phone out.
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3: It's Tom O and Mandy in the morning. After that, we're on the job with Pure Rock Slide all day. Starting at 10, this is Maine's mountain of pure rock, TOS.

0: TOS, the Mountain of Pure Rock. That is a perfect circle. They're brand new on Starless. Jay Stu here with you today on the Heavy Lift. That's a killer, killer track. I'm into that. I got to get out of here. The Guru's coming in here in just a bit. Mountain Menage a Trois today. We've had a theme all week long. You have had Godsmack three in a row every single day this week, and today is no exception. Get ready for three from them on the way in just a bit. In the meantime, we're going to kick off Rock Slide, keep you moving with Sick Puppies and Foo Fighters next.
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6: Scattered showers and thunderstorms this afternoon. Western and southern Maine may see some strong storms. Temperatures holding in the 60s, clearing tonight 54 to 58. Partly sunny tomorrow, maybe a mountain shower, low to mid-70s. Tomorrow night, partly cloudy, mid-50s. Clouds and some sunshine with isolated showers Saturday, upper 60s. Isolated showers on Sunday. This is Mountain Morning Show meteorologist Russ Murley from the NormsUsedCars.com weather desk.
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It is TOS, the Mountain of Pure Rock, with the warning and kerosene. Welcome to the Hard Drive Home Guru. Here on the way, we'll do three today from Godsmack. And what is this? A tornado watch has been extended east to include all of New Hampshire, southern and western Maine until 7 p.m. So be alerted to that. I don't know if it's going to affect us here in central Maine, but we'll keep an eye on it for you. Crazy tornado watch. You don't hear that every day. It's the Autumn Kings now with Gone, Gone, Gone in a Rock Slide. Guaranteed at least six in a row at TOS, the Mountain of Pure Rock.

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0: It is TOS, the Mountain of Pure Rock, proud to present Godsmack Friday, July 3rd at the Main Savings Amphitheater. And three from the legendary New England band right there. How would you like to meet Sully? Well, we can hook it up. In fact, if you've won tickets already, you're already in the grand prize drawing. And then tomorrow we got another pair of tickets up for grabs. We got tickets up for grabs all next week. Everybody who wins tickets to see Godsmack goes into the super big grand prize drawing to meet Sully with the Rush Man. Sound like a good time? Keep listening for your chance to get in on it. All right, on the way, we'll do the latest from Architects, and we're going to come right back next with Sleep Token. By the way, the rock slide that you just heard, brought to you by Varney Buick GMC on the Hogan Road in Bangor, valuing long drives and great music without an interruption, varneybpg.com.
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0: 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Before that, Pearl Jam and Evenflow. I don't know if you heard me earlier this hour, but we've got a new development here at the Mountain, and that is your chance to meet Sully when Godsmack comes to the Main Savings Amphitheater on Friday, July 3rd. TOS, the Mountain of Pure Rock, proud to present that show. And we've got more tickets up for grabs tomorrow on the Mountain Morning Show. All you got to do is survive a round of the wacky, zany, goofy radio type quiz show to win those. Tomo's off tomorrow, and Monday, Jay Stu filling in with Mandy tomorrow. 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Now the rock slide starts next. We'll get that going with Cage the Elephant.
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6: Cleary skies tonight, middle to upper 50s. Partly sunny, dry tomorrow. Maybe a mountain shower, low to mid 70s. Partly cloudy tomorrow night, mid 50s. Clouds and some sunshine with isolated showers Saturday. Upper 60s to near 70. Isolated showers, 70s on Sunday. This is Mountain Morning Show meteorologist Russ Merley from the NormsUsedCars.com weather desk.
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It is a rainy day, dream away with Seven Dust on the Mountain of Pure Rock, TOS. 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Live Pink Floyd from the Wall Tour on the way. It's coming up on 420 Floyd. And we'll continue this rock slide with Green Day now. It's TOS, Maine's Mountain of Pure Rock. Do you have

I don't know. Go ask your father. It is the Mountain of Pure Rock, TOS, and 420 Floyd from The Wall, live 1980 to 1981. Is there anybody out there? Which, for some reason, has been pulled off Spotify and Apple Music. So it makes me wonder if they're gearing up for some new box set release of the album. I mean, you can find the CDs out there on the internet at very high prices, but I'd like to see that get back on the streaming services. It was there last time I checked, but not there today. Good thing we have it here, right? 420 Floyd, brought to you by Green Bear 420 and Green Bear Green Care. They're at 531 Moosehead Trail in Newport, not just a store. Oh, no, no, no. It's a lifestyle. I do believe Mandy's going to be broadcasting live there at Green Bear on July the 10th. Put that on your calendar. She'd love to see you. On the way, we'll do the new one from FFDP, and we're going to come right back next with some Bush. You're

0: pulled over. Put that out. Roll down the window and eat the rope.
1: License and registration, please. Hey, your friend is making a very weird face. Is he okay?
0: He just ate hot wings from the gas station.
1: I see. You have one of those hippie stickers from Green Bear 420.
0: I'm not sure how that got there, officer.
1: My wife and mother both go there and can't say enough good things.
0: Glad they could help, man.
1: I actually pulled you over to return your wallet that you dropped pumping gas.
0: Oh, thanks, man.
1: Tell your friend those work better lit. And remember, Green Bear 420 is not just a store, it's a lifestyle.
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Thank you, Shinedown, for reminding Gen Xers of what it was like when we were kids. That is Young Again. 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
1: Cleary skies tonight, middle to upper 50s, partly sunny, dry tomorrow, maybe a mountain shower, low to mid 70s. Partly cloudy tomorrow night, mid-50s. Clouds and some sunshine with isolated showers Saturday. Upper 60s to near 70. Isolated showers, 70s on Sunday. This is Mountain Morning Show meteorologist Russ Merle from the NormsUsedCars.com weather desk.
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0: It's TOS, new album on the way called Entire State of Tim Montana. That'll be out on July 31st. That is Tim Montana. And Break Me Down, more of the best new rock here on the TOS Hard Drive Home. Killer classic from Collective Soul just before that. And that's another Rock Slide wrapping up right there, brought to you by Varney Buick GMC on the Hogan Road in Bangor, valuing long drives and great music without interruption, varneybpg.com. All right, coming up, the latest from 3 Days Grace, and we've got to do some Ghost for, who was that for? 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

0: 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All right, National Weather Service has issued a tornado watch for areas of southern Maine and western Maine, including Portland and Lewiston. And that watch lasts until 7 o'clock tonight, including all of Androscoggin, Cumberland, Franklin, Oxford, and York counties. And it also covers coastal waters from Kittery to Port Clyde. So how about that? Tornado watch. We don't issue those very often. Russ is in real soon with an updated forecast for us, too. Is it going to clear up at all this weekend? What's the deal? Is it going to remain unsettled? We shall see. Russ Merle with a forecast coming up. And another rock slide on the way. We'll start that next with Saving Abel on the TOS Hard Drive Home.
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2: Clearing skies tonight, middle to upper 50s. Partly sunny, dry tomorrow. Maybe a mountain shower, low to mid 70s. Partly cloudy tomorrow night, mid-50s. Clouds and some sunshine with isolated showers Saturday, upper 60s to near 70. Isolated showers, 70s on Sunday. This is Mountain Morning Show meteorologist Russ Murley from the NormsUsedCars.com weather desk.
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Yeah, baby, you're soaking in it. 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

It's Tomo and Mandy in the morning. After that, we're on the job with Pure Rockslides all day, starting at 10. This is Maine's Mountain of Pure Rock, TOS.

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Just before that, Aerosmith and Living on the Edge. 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All right, Rush Band's in at 7 o'clock. He'll start off the program with Mandatory Metallica. If you are hankering to hear a tune from the vast TOS Pure Rock Library, well, we can take care of you tonight on Roll Your Own. All you got to do is tap the mic on the TOS app, tell the Rush Band who you are, where you are, and what you want to hear, or give him a call, 621-WTOS. That number is 621-9867. To get you to the Rush Band, I've got new music from Ryan Purds. We'll do some Soundgarden, Breaking Benjamin's latest, and coming right back next with

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1: I stomp on the kick drum rather than, like you're saying, have the heel. 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

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It's killer classics and the best new stuff, and another guaranteed at least six in a row. We'll start that next with Deftones. After Hours with the Rush Man, Mandatory Metallica, Out of the Cellar at 8, Roll Your Own at 9. All kinds of good fun here. After Hours on the Mountain of Pure Rock, TOS. That is it for the Goo. Back again tomorrow right around 3 o'clock for another TOS Hard Drive Home. Nikki will be joining me. That's always a blast. Finally, Friday edition. Of course, we'll be going all requests from 5 to 6 tomorrow on the Happy Hour from Hell. Get your request in the same way I just told you for the

man. Or did I tell you? I didn't tell you how to do it. But you know by now, right? Tap the mic on the app or give us a call. That's how you get to us right here in the studio, 61 WTOS. All right, that's it. Good night. Thanks for listening. And remember, if the conniption fits, wear it. Guru out. Rush man in. Enjoy the show. See you.

0: 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See you.
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2: Clearing skies tonight, middle to upper 50s, partly sunny, dry tomorrow, maybe a mountain shower, low to mid 70s. Partly cloudy tomorrow night, mid-50s. Clouds and some sunshine with isolated showers Saturday, upper 60s to near 70. Isolated showers, 70s on Sunday. This is Mountain Morning Show meteorologist Russ Merley from the NormsUsedCars.com weather desk.
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It is TOS, Halo on Fire, and Ain't My Bitch. Your daily dose of Metallica kicking off the After Hours Rush. What happened to the sun, man? Don't worry, it'll be back. I hope. It is a pure rock slide with Black Label Society on TOS.

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0: It is TOS, the Mountain of Pure Rock, Villainous Eva Under Fire. And you could see them live in concert on July 22nd. Is that? Yes, July 22nd, Five Finger, Eva Under Fire. Waterfront Concerts has your tickets. I got them all memorized. 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Nickelback, Black Label Society, and Mandatory Metallica from Load and Hardwired to Self-Destruct. 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Also, The Warning from Mexico.
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0: This is TOS, the Mountain of Pure Rock, and it's for the kids, New Anthrax. The new album is called Cursum Perficio, which is now available. Marilyn Manson before that, teaming up with Rob Zombie this summer, and Mansfield, Massachusetts on the 27th of August. 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Roll your own. And as always, looking for that perfect safety meeting stoner. And you can tap the mic button on the app. We've got over an hour to go.
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